What's it gonna be, boy? 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What's it gonna be, boy? Yes or no? What's it gonna be, boy? Yes or no?

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2: 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So high and hurt. So high.

one. I can wait all night. What's it gonna be, boy? Yes or no? What's it gonna be, boy? Yes?